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0: Okay, you were a bit hard done by on that one. It's a tough one, but 8-7 is the final score. Okay, well done, all. You can go off on your holidays happy, Rachel.
1: Thank you.
0: Have a ball.
1: Thank you, darling. Thanks so much.
0: 7:26. This is the latest tune from Jazzy. Sounds great in the sunshine. It's called Invisible at Beat.

0: Casey Musgraves, and that is Dry Spell at Beat.
1: All the gossip.
2: Right on the source, yeah.
3: Yeah, that's it.
4: Give me the goss on Beat.
1: All the gossip.
4: The fix.
5: Okay, it's Monday morning. It is the 13th of July, and we just want to very briefly cast our minds back to Friday morning when we were on the prom in Tramore, broadcasting live from the Beat Beast. Beautiful setting, beautiful temperatures. Everybody was in flying form. It was a brilliant morning. And one of the things that we do when we're out and about with Beat is we get the chance to hand out some merch, right? So you might have your key ring, your pens, your air fresheners, whatever it might
0: be. Pop sockets.
5: Pop sockets, yeah. So on Friday, we had the pop sockets and the air fresheners out. So we were giving them to people that were passing by, going for their walk. You know, just putting a bit of a smile on people's faces, lifting their day, all right? And this one woman, we were playing the Friday game show, Amy, and this one woman helped Glenn, who was playing. She kind of came in.
0: Just wandered in the middle of...
5: came out of nowhere. She was helping with the phrase.
0: Her husband, Albert.
5: Yeah. Albert. Albert had a straw hat on. Mm. Anne was there.
0: He didn't really know what was going on, but Anne was in.
5: Anne didn't mind that we were live on the radio. She was just happy out.
0: Taking her moment.
5: Yeah, taking her moment. She had the chats with her. And I said before that I let them go, I said, Anne, Albert, here, take some of these. So I gave them some air fresheners. And did I give them a pop socket? I can't remember. Anyway, we finished the Friday game show. Anne and Albert had strolled in the prom with their free merch. And I cast my eyes down to the bench, the second bench down. And there's Anne handing out her air fresheners. Not a care in the world. Two men sitting on the chair, enjoying the sunshine. And there she is. Here you go. I just thought, what I did was I went down to her afterwards and I said, you've given yours away, so I'll give you some more, you know. I sorted her out, let her not be leaving Tramore empty handed.
0: And she said, have you got a hotel
5: stay? She said, have you got a hotel stay for me? I said, Anne, you're asking for a lot here. I said, take two air fresheners and have a good weekend. All right. And she said, even a dinner would do. I said, Anne, come on now. The two air fresheners, it'll be happy out. Anyway, what I will say is, it struck me, right? What have you gotten for free? Not necessarily re-gifted, but just kind of like passed it on. You know, like you've just thought, sure, I'm not going to use that. So I'll make it look like I'm giving this to somebody else and like, you know, as if it's a gift kind of thing.
0: Mm-hmm. Okay. I get a lot of gifts and stuff that I just don't have much use for. I'm very lucky in that regard. Flowers. Some people send me flowers, right? To thank me for things.
5: Yeah.
0: I'm the worst person to send flowers to. It's pointless.
5: Really?
0: So I give them to the ladies in my life.
5: I've never gotten them.
0: No.
5: No. I take them as well.
0: Yeah. Also clothing. Like t-shirts of acts and stuff.
5: Okay.
0: Yeah, no, I give those away too.
5: Yeah, I always remember Vinny years ago got the Ariana Grande had like a...
0: It was a jumper.
5: It was
0: kind
5: a jumper.
0: Grey hoodie type.
5: And I still wear it. It wasn't a hoodie. It was just like a really nice oversized sweater. And I had like No Tears Left to Cry in the... It was back to front.
6: Mm. Oh, yeah.
5: And I just remember thinking, that is so sound. And he was like, but well, I'm not going to wear it. I'm not being that nice. I don't want it. Like, yeah, here you take it.
0: So,
5: what have you gotten that like you have... Literally, like I've done it with dresses. Like, you know, my dress that I wore for the Spiegel tent.
6: Yeah.
5: Well, I gave it away. Like the red dress. Mm. Gave it away.
6: That's fair. Was that a gift, though?
0: No. You bought it. Slightly different to what we're talking about.
5: It's completely different, actually, to what we're talking about. What have I got for free that I've given away? I don't think I get anything for free.
6: You know what I give away when I get them as presents? Hand cream. You know the scent.
5: Love hand cream.
6: Well, I'll be giving you mine.
5: Why are you giving away hand cream?
6: I just don't really have any...
0: You're not that person constantly.
6: No. But I always get them. I think people have the wrong idea of me.
5: Well, no, hand cream is a very handy thing.
0: All right, what have you won or got for free and given away? 085-102-9103.
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0: Right, all this week on Beat Breakfast, we are celebrating with IKEA. They are now 1 year in Waterford.
5: I can't believe, I remember when we spoke about this on the show. I can't believe they're here a year. Congratulations, IKEA. Good job. IKEA Family Rewards on the IKEA app gives you discounts across the IKEA range and the app can be downloaded from your app store.
0: 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And we are celebrating later this week the first birthday this Saturday with loads of fun from midday on Saturday. Chris is live with the Beat Fleet and the Beast and there'll be spin the wheel and prizes this Saturday to celebrate.
5: Deadly. So to celebrate all of that and 1 year of IKEA in Waterford, we are giving you the chance to win a €200 IKEA voucher. All you've got to do is guess which piece of furniture we are talking about every day.
0: Okay, okay? So we're going to give you three clues to a piece of furniture that you might find in IKEA. Text in your answer and your details, and you might be winning the 200 euro IKEA voucher.
5: Okay, you ready for the
0: clue number
5: from
0: one?
5: Monday morning, let's do this. Clue number one, I support work from homers through meetings they wish were emails.
0: Okay, okay, clue number two to the piece of furniture.
5: You'll usually find me parked in front of a screen.
0: And clue number three to the piece of furniture.
5: Without me, your back might have something to say.
0: What is the item of furniture that show is describing? 085 102 9103.
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0: Jonas Blue, and that's Girl at Beat. It's 8:21. Just back. Summer's here.
1: Summer's
0: and it's
1: here.
0: Living here permanently
1: and
0: at the moment.
1: We are making it last. We are making the most of it. Loving these messages so far. Keep them coming. What was your heatwave high of the weekend? 085 1029 103. Let's start with Valine.
0: I love this. The pride in this.
1: This
0: is
1: has
0: just
1: made me
0: else.
1: Absolutely
0: You're
1: smile.
0: Cry again.
1: No, I might cry. Hi, guys. My heatwave high was yesterday. We went to Cahor Beach and my 10 month old puppy. Oh my God, she just sent a picture.
0: Bear. Oh my God.
1: Amy.
2: I can't see him yet. Hold on, it's low.
1: Oh my God, the eyes. His name is Bear. He's 10 months old.
0: 10 months, sorry.
1: Yeah,
0: guys.
1: She was scared that he would be afraid of the beach. He ran straight down the hill, across the sand, dived into the waves. He was amazing. Made everyone laugh.
0: That's right, Amy.
1: Don't cry.
2: Oh, my heart.
1: That's what Niall has ever said. It's funny, but like she's so proud of him. Valine,
2: his eyes.
1: How could you not be proud? Bear, you're an absolute superstar. A legend of the heat wave is there.
0: Now, we met Pamela on Friday morning
1: Gorgeous Pamela.
0: We were doing our outside broadcast and her gorgeous daughter, and they had big plans for the weekend. Here's Pamela.
3: Of course, meeting you and Niall on Friday morning was the highlight of my start to my weekend. And then we took ourselves off to Duncannon, a beautiful, sunny South Wexford, and the best of company, the best of friends, and campervan weekend. Absolutely brilliant. Have a great day, guys.
1: You are amazing.
0: You send us the pics. The campervan looks deadly, I have to say.
1: Thank you so much, gorgeous girl. And thank you for coming to see us on Friday. Your weekend looked fabulous. That's
0: Mark,
1: a very fancy camper.
0: In Wexford, next.
4: How are you doing, Beast? My heatwave high was we eventually got the pool filled.
1: Nice.
4: Because we're on a well, so it took a fair long time for it to actually fill up. But the kids got to go in and have a good old swim around in the heat wave, and they were delighted.
1: Deadly.
4: With their inflatables and all that sort of stuff. Lovely.
0: Lovely. Mary-Kate's in Wicklow, and we know Wicklow people had quite the weekend.
1: Yeah.
5: Lads, there was no better heat wave highlight this weekend than sitting in Croke Park and the final buzzer blowing and Wicklow winning the Tailteann Cup. There is no better feeling than that. No better heatwave high. Best thing to ever happen. Ever. In centuries,
1: ever.
5: It was the best thing to happen. Great weekend. Great matches. Just unbelievable.
0: Mary-Kate, you've no voice.
1: Yeah. but gladly so. Breedine has just been on, lads. This is something I wanted to do. My heatwave high was the midnight swim in Bagnallstown outdoor pool on Saturday night. I saw this on Facebook. Tunes playing, lots of inflatables, and the pool was warm. Amazing experience.
0: I would love to go to that. That sounds deadly.
1: One of my favourite things, you know, when you go away, is the pool at night. And most places you're not allowed to swim. But the fact that you can get into the water and just enjoy like, it's in Bagnallstown, lads. Please be upstanding for Bagnallstown. Outdoor pool.
0: Lisa was on to us too.
6: Hey guys, happy beautiful Monday.
1: Ooh.
6: I guess my heatwave high this weekend was, so I have two small kids and a husband, and I love to dress as matching clothes, but I only get to do it on summer, like on holidays in foreign countries because of the weather. And this weekend we went to a wildlife park and I got to dress us in matching outfits because the weather was so nice and it just made my weekend. And that was my heatwave high. Thanks, guys.
0: You know what? Everybody needs a dream, I suppose.
1: Lisa, I just want to know like how you got your husband to agree to this. Because if I said to Tom, we're going off for the day and we're
0: matching outfits.
1: He'd be gone.
0: He'd throw you out of the car.
1: It'd be over.
0: All right, any other quick ones for us? Heatwave highs 085 102 9103. 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

0: Breeze. I'm Rachel Moore in an hour.
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1: They were number one at the Buzz chart with that one at the weekend. 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Kingfisher, The Sun Will Never Settle.
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1: I am hoping that this sunshine never settles, but look, we know that it will. And if you would like the sunshine to never end, have all the money to go on all the sun holidays you want and enough money left over to buy a house with no mortgage. 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I mean, I'm blue in the face from saying this. It has to go to someone. You've no idea how much I want this money. My pet has turned into a bill again. But look, I can't enter the Summer Cash Machine. You can win €250,000 on Friday because someone has to. 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

That is the sound of Charlie XCX with Apple. Classic throwback from Charlie. She's saying she's not going to be recording any songs that sound like Apple anymore. 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
1: The

Grande, Hate That I Made You Love Me, playing here on Beat. Now, we will be making that phone call for that entry into the draw for those EP tickets very shortly, towards the end of the show. So we'll do another couple of tracks before we do that. But first, let's get on some brand new Play Irish. This is the latest track from Dublin's Moyo. It's called Remember My Name, here on Beat.

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1: The cash machine has been reloaded and there is a lovely tiny amount of €250,000. 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

from them. It is called The Swell and it plays here on Beat. Got some Arco Functional and New Era coming up shortly with Generation Love. 085-102-9103 is the WhatsApp number. Let me know what you would like to hear. Let's get on to some more new music now. This is Miles Smith with Heaven.

Ella Langley, Be Her, playing here on your number one hit music station, Beat. Got some Vince and Boone coming up shortly with Mystical Magical, but first, let's get on some brand new from Calvin Harris and Jazzy. This is called Satisfy here on Beat.

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1: Glorious.
2: Morning. Another beautiful day across the southeast, 13th of July. Rachel's walking
0: out
2: the door any second now.
0: How many showers is too many showers in one day, can I ask? I think I had 3 yesterday.
2: It's okay. You must be very sweaty.
0: Sweaty and sun cream.
2: And you just feel clammy.
0: And sun cream,
2: yeah. No, you can never share enough, I suppose. But I don't feel the need to have that many. Like if it... Why are you looking at me?
0: The pong off you.
2: I'm not really a sweat. Like, I'm not a sweater. The only place that I really sweat is between there, the humidities, and upper lip. Mm. Upper lip is
3: that's all. Is that it?
2: Is that it? Yeah, honestly, I wouldn't be a very sweaty person. Rachel, good morning, darling.
4: Good morning. What should I walk in on?
2: Just about sweat. And I'll share it.
0: Well, I want to make you sweat. Sweat till you can't sweat no more.
2: And if you cry.
0: Right. Good morning to you. It's 11 after 7. How's Rachel?
4: Good.
0: Rachel's great because Rachel's gone on her holidays.
4: Rachel is finished today and then I'm on my holidays for 10 days. Sorry, can I just add in there? I think I did 2 showers yesterday.
2: Yeah, I did 2. Yeah, no, I did 3.
0: I have 3.
2: Always 1 step ahead.
4: 1 step ahead.
2: Anyway, excited for Boston, baby?
4: Yes.
2: Yeah.
4: Never been. Any recommendations?
2: No, I've never been.
4: Oh, never mind. Any recommendations, Niall?
0: No, I've not been to Boston.
4: Ah. Amy?
3: No, never been.
2: Kathy Wex used to live in Boston.
4: And Kathy she worked, Wex, if you're listening.
2: Yeah, she worked in a diner over there, so what? I can ask her. Yeah, I know. Amy loves fun facts of the day, don't you? Yeah, she lived there. And she used to work in a diner, and that's where she fell in love with streaky bacon.
4: Lovely.
0: I could have got an extra 20 minutes in bed this morning, really, to be honest.
2: That's who the Americans like their bacon.
0: Yeah, I don't like their bacon.
2: I love streaky bacon.
0: I don't like their waffles.
2: Oh, I love their waffles.
0: And I don't like their... Why do they have biscuits with breakfast?
2: I love all of it.
0: No.
2: Love all of it.
0: Okay, it's time to
2: beat the intro. Round one of the week. It is myself and Rachel going head-to-head. What's our theme this morning?
0: Well, the theme this morning is all going back to Saturday, which we'll talk about later. Saturday, we were doing the auditions for Beats Got Talent to find a sport act for Joel Curry, and we met the most amazing group of people, all incredibly talented. And so I'm going with that. So our first theme is star, because that's what they want to be.
2: Oh, I like that.
0: They want to be seen. So you're going to go first, Rachel, with star as your keyword. And here is your first song, which is an easy enough one, I hope.
4: No, I know it's stargazing.
0: Yeah.
4: But I'm not great with the artists.
2: Oh.
4: There's 2 I'm mixing up, but I'm gonna go with my gut and say Miles Smith.
2: Yeah.

the artist point for the song title, so 2 points there for Rachel. Okay, let's continue. Now we're back to 2002, all the way back.

0: played that song in my life.
1: We played it on Beat.
2: You did. Do you know what? I was getting the the graveyard airport bus from Waterford to Dublin Airport at like 3 a.m. one morning.
0: But that's
2: and they were listening to Beat, like the overnight music, and I heard this song and I was like, what in God's name is this? But no, I really liked
0: it. It's good. Yeah, I just don't think I've ever heard it.
1: Well, you need to be cooler. I keep telling you that.
2: Cooler. Fontaine's literally headlined.
0: Oh no, I went to see them at All Together Now.
2: Yeah, I didn't. I was at home in bed.
1: Okay, this one's a little bit tricky because it was a big hit but hasn't really been heard since 2008, reached number 4 in the Irish charts. Let's have a listen.